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2: Fly was overwhelmed with this deep generosity of Stendhal's give of the foodage, because all life like stuff of a foodage. He looked at Stan and said, "Is there anything I can reciprocate or do in the joy of return for your generosity for giving me food and stuff, eh?" "Stan, I'm looking for the other half of the moon and dangly. This is my folly. Show me where the missing half of that moon." "I don't know," said the fly returly, "but I know someone who know. If only I were big enough to transport him most, I'd take it there myself. I would do this, and Stan, having the possessive power of the magic old, stand it over, roll it up the sleeve, wavely hand, hovery, hovery, hovery, hovery, and utter these magic words, If all the flies were one fly, what a great, enormous fly for Lolloper that would bold. Oh, and there, incredible buzz. Oh, dear, hovery, hovery." Now the fly recalled with these wordage, "Not only will I transport them there, but I'll sing it a deep joy of a song load in your eardroves."

Yeah. Man, I ain't never had this happen before. Heart broke so deep it broke it to a melody like this.

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I belong to the noisy crew. You see, we shout when we get happy.

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1: Fire burning while I'm watching Higher Learning. Guns busting, tigers turning, that's a Russian and a German. That's your phone ringing, you can hear the beat. You won't be saved by the bell when you hear the screech, and it's so deep. 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

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And now we're jumping out, G-Wagons and murking parties. Man are coming out with these bangers and dirty dancing. Nobody puts baby in a corner. I uplift my girl like I'm Swayze in the water. And if it's already written, maybe I'm the author. 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How? Many times have they mistaken me for Scorcher. 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Sing it all downstairs until them just bring me water. 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I'm focused, I don't need to burn the kush. This is Moses speaking to the burning bush. 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Finished my verse and never heard a hook.

0: your research. Travel. 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You know, because in due process, then you'll meet new people, and then those people will tell you new stories. And then you become a voice for the voiceless. I mean, you should ask Daniel really and truly where he goes to find himself, because I don't know anything, I'm just speculating. More importantly, for you and your family, you then get to ask the questions and answer the questions about where you were made, like where you come from, where you're going, London, Lagos, LA. The journey is the film.
1: She bought a flat bed on Wednesday. She bought a table on Wednesday. Can't even see me on Wednesday. She bought a flight on Wednesday. She bought a flight on way out of here.

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Drinking the mud I made out of the sewer. Chrome heart accessories, whatever, I'm good. 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

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Rari Rari shoe, cause I'm mad for you. I just told him to, bitch I never do. Freezer freezer too, cause I flex for you. 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Rari Rari shoe, cause I'm mad for you. I just told him to, bitch I never do. Freezer freezer too, cause I flex for you.

0: No help, no help.
1: I just bought a cool, just to flex on you. 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I just sold them too, bitch I never do. Freezer freezer too, cause I flex for you. I just bought a cool, just to flex on you. Rari Rari shoe, cause I'm mad for you. I just sold them too, bitch I never do. 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

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Bigger cube, but I'm changing links. 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Each one teach one, they're taking tips. 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
1: Coming angry.
0: The weakest guy's the loudest. Step, step, step, repetitive. Last year consecutive. Why they act like they done that and never did? My cousins, I hate my relatives. Search up.

Up before I go, would you tell the world my secrets if I let you close? M.I.A. You're sending action. These days no kumbaya. Niggas be